0: everybody. This is Ryan from One Republic.
1: Capri se številka ena na obali.

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I heard you moved to Austin, got an apartment and settled down. And every once in a while, I start texting, write a paragraph, but then I delete the message. Think about you like a pastime, I could cry you a river, get you baptized. Or I wasn't ready to act right, used to always think.

0: 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This is somber.
1: Radio Capris. 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

0: everybody. This is Ryan from One Republic.
1: Capri se številka ena na obali.